everything. A band is blowing Dixie, double fall time. You feel alright when you hear the music.

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six haulage, golf, bungalows, spires, canals, cows, hay bales, telegraph, wires, pylon power, farmhouse, oak, chimneys, still used, bones, satellites, football, pitches, faded flags and lots of dogs, neon cross, on top of a block of flats, and a church, not as usual.

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I just spent a half a meal on a chandelier. Now you trying to cut me off like a light switch. 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

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Be happy. I give you my phone number. When you worry, call me. 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Be happy. 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